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0: Alright, so is Catalysana, Zamangua Zia, Timbuenda, go Cape Town Studios, Guno Joa Lorette, Mushamarari, West Mitambo, go Cape Town, Coco Joa Lorette, says, Rook Farm by her. Ah, Pakana, can you say Cape Town?
1: Sport. Our particular the World Cup. Yeah, NKD and Sudan, but this World Cup is a different World Cup unlike other World Cups. In the sense of Kuti, Chinchukanga time, which I have a time.
0: Yeah.
1: The good part of it is Yaitam woman was Arumumba. Admit that Bora Tambo Mika Mao, that was final. So, as you say, I have an oxidable Bora to buy it. In my surprises, Vagaria Rwanda, mostly as you go African continent. They came in this tournament is our caring underdog tags. Especially Cape Verde.
0: Drew Boomerang and Mary Papo.
1: Wagatamba Zaganaka. Kunze Tunisia, out of those countries, there were 10. Doe Gaka, Yakuan Sakunguru, Kiputanga, Bazoka Kumba. All the other nine, they pushed to the round of 32. This is a very good development in Borarema Africa, if I can say.
0: But an improvement, Yaganyanis. Bagazama.
1: It's what they played very well. Dineka Guna, Nemabati, Agazot was a very Mimumitambo. My referees, they were, maybe meet him with Zimbotet singers, Isus is supporters, but Taiwana Sekungi, there was a lot of favoritism to certain teams or certain players by my decisions I Zotorwa. We think Canada could favoritism Yakanga was sure. They must improve or they must see Yakatsika Bora Rotam was a Bora. The best team must win.
0: True.
1: Totally some manuke wakata my teams Edwe Kunu Africa, most of them Utaka Mostrapa NK teams. Last 4 minutes to Bora Shino Pera.
0: Ajairwadza vakomanaka.
1: Team Yobata for the entire 80 or 85 minutes. Then 2 minutes to go. I think Ipapuapu, Kanapanga Pasna brown envelopes, I tenderera. Tufanaku concentration in Gatsairasi. Isus is African teams. Concentration, Yaka Koshapa, everything that we do.
0: Yakarodzisa moyo wangu ndiye Senegal here yanga yakalida hayo 2-0 kwasara 4 minutes vakomana kana ne Egypt yachona same thing
1: of course it was zonongedza pa ma referees kuti ha mabatirwa zvaitwa mutambo at last pazodai but isusu if we had to concentrate but just because we lack concentration, then we allow those referees to do whatever they will be doing.
0: Yeah, it's a bad.
1: Two, our one bora, and one another. So one can say any decision I can't sanga.
0: All right. Yeah, yeah, ipapo panofanira kugadziriswa ma African teams vakomana. Akasi improvement yayo tiri kuiona. Iripo ma teams akawanda, aka surprise abantu vakawanda zvikurusa.
1: Icho kwa DNKT Africa this time it showed character. Vakaratidza kuti they were not just there to eat numbers.
0: Yeah.
1: Vakapa competition with of teams.
0: Yeah.
1: Chimwe chinhu chakatirwadza NKT ndechekubhanwa kwareferee kuSomalia. That was uncalled for. Because I see FIFA yakamubhana, but inyika yakabhana that referee to be in that tournament. Ndandifunga kuti FIFA in future they must look at those things closely. But izvi ndezvebhora ka. We cannot do away. 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
1: 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two goals they played they end them boys vanga vachitamba vaine target look France it vakakaranisa chino one that individual player tinotaura ndoyaingoitika neFrance whereas Mbappe anda kuoneka kuti 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
0: yeah sure
1: like
0: sure.
1: What Spain was doing Spain was going forward as a unit going back as a unit saka unyatso kuona kuti you can be outclassed in all departments result inozobuda ipapo kurowa
0: yeah chokwadi
1: so Spain yesterday it played as a team and they deserved that win congratulations to them they are in the final already
0: yeah Argentina England
1: coming into today's match it's yeah. already 20 minutes in yeah. the first half boy rafana it's a balanced affair zviri kuti zvakaenda kuzoenda uko
0: aha
1: atsatanya tikona kuti ndeipi team ingave ine upper hand and like semi final yaizoro
0: aha
1: so apa pamutambo uchiripo it's still game on because apara patati taonya tsokuona kuti ndeipi ine upper hand but ini nangu ndakandiroda kuti England I progress to the final
0: why
1: is it distance
0: why what is the reason for that
1: okay and so I'm not taking anything away from Argentina I just want them to make history because vakapesa kuti final kugara kumana
0: okay
1: but nipa vava nhasi if they progress to the final congratulations to them simple that
0: okay bangwe vari kuti vanoda kuti Messi apame zvekare kuti atova mbudzi chaiyo inoti he's the god saka toona nhasi kuti vachaenda here kufinal kana kuti zvichaita sei kasi I wish angu kuti Argentina yoenda kufinal yotora for the second time in a row.
1: Yeah, if I papa NKD as we shame safety Argentina and I am very boss, Magatasoto Varku, they came into this match, their tail was high and they proved their point is at the final. From yeah. match day and look. From the onset, in the Rabatunas of Donati, France, Aparatuba, to Abana, Boragara, Spain, they were on points. Right pressure going forward. And Suazakama goals, those two goals, they played, they end them, was Langavashitamba in a target. Look, France, it, Rakakaran Sachinuan, that individual player, no Taura, it, in France. Whereas Mbappe and Akone got in Dindek and Dirimo, Dembele, same thing. This is teamwork. To win matches, you must play as a team, as a unit.
0: Yeah, sure.
1: Like
0: sure.
1: What Spain was doing. Spain was going forward as a unit, going back as a unit. You can be outclassed in all departments. Resulting in the Zubereba Bukuro.
0: Yeah, chocolate.
1: So, Spain yesterday, it played as a team and they deserved that win. Congratulations to them. They are in the final already.
0: Yeah. Argentina, England.
1: Coming into today's match, it's yeah. already 20 minutes in yeah. the first half. It's a balanced affair. At Santania, the AP team in the upper hand, and like semi final on Yaizo. So, apa pamtambo chipo is still game on because apparently, but that chawanya so kuona in the AP in the upper hand. But in the angle, Nagandro England it progressed to the final.
0: Why?
1: Is it distance?
0: Why? What is the reason for that?
1: Okay. And so I'm not taking anything away from Argentina. I just want them to make history. If they progress to the final, congratulations to them. Simple that.
0: Okay, bangwe vari kuti vanoda kuti Messi apame zvekare. Kuti atova mbudzi chaiyo chaiyo. He's the god. Saka toona nhasi kuti vachaenda here kufinal kana kuti zvichaita sei. Kasi I wish angu kuti Argentina yoenda kufinal yotora for the second time in a row.
1: Yeah, if papa NKD as we shame safety Argentina and I am very boss, Magatasoto Varku, they came into this match, their tail was high and they proved their point from match day one up to now. They are now in the semi final. So anything can happen. Young Zangundati England in not in the final, but considering this team, anyone Ziva Savano Itavese. Apana, you cannot single out anyone with Papa, the weakest link. Yeah. They are all equally good. So if they win it into the final, congratulations, you can still watch them into the final.
0: Okay, my minutes mangana tamba because 22 minutes.
1: Yeah, pasapatamba 22 minutes, it is 0-0.
0: 0-0. Argentina 0, England 0, World Cup. It's a winner, you know, in the final.
1: Yes, I'm going to say Spain. I'm going to say that I know it's much because if you look, if Argentina wins, I'm going to say Spain is a result of 2010. Argentina got a result of 4 years ago.
0: Yeah.
1: So let's went into the final. Whatever team, yeah, go is that on the final day, is going to win it.
0: To win it. To Fambanandi. 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

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This is the program Ezimna Dizoda Sesingeris Mahu Ehamba Novane Tugutela. 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
1: 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With me, Godfrey, Mr. G. Maranire, seeks to promote and publicize the vision and aspirations of Agenda 2063, as outlined by the African Union. 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
0: Akamboka no nzigondom ziva Jesu kuva kuna tenda ichazika. 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

unto the Lord. With our reference scripture from Jeremiah 33 verse 3, call unto me and I will answer thee and show thee great and mighty things which thou knowest not. 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

Cornelia Mkandla. How are you, my sister? A business on the beats. Every Monday. At 4 p.m. to 7 p.m. Central African time.

And this is Danger Bus Music. I guess of course you're Milano. And I'm listening to Radio 54 Afternoon Panorama. Chimichimani.

sitting on the seashore, counting the marbles, enjoying the breeze. 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Sihamba nge Africa Panorama. Radio 54, enjoy abantu. The People's Radio. Ichi ichi nuche vanu. 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Africa Panorama.

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Alright, regain this go pamsha uno makadi makadi mre Zimbabwe. Thank you so much for tuning in, and thank you so much for connecting on Radio 54 African Panorama Chinu Chevanu into Yabantu, the People's Radio Station. Welcome to Gospel Vibes. Yes, it is another episode of Gospel Vibes coming to you live from DivDot Studios in Cape Town, South Africa, the mother city. I'm your host, DJ TC. Achibotsu. You can also call me Brandon T. Na general ndo zitara muno fandara ndi daidza naro nai. I thank you so much, general. Atanga tichinzwa hakuna matata yacho. Asante sana show. That was a beautiful show. Thank you so much, mkuru we bendi. 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

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So we are not live on Facebook today, but you can tune in live www.radio54africanpanorama.com www.radio54africanpanorama.com.

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I thank you so much for your support. 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It has been a wonderful journey. 6 years. I'm Muchifamba Nesu. I want to know what to do. 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

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Andozvataenga pano pa Radio 54 African Panorama muzuva ranhasi.

sweetness is in you. Yes. Avano Daroman Franco every Thursday per Gospel Calabash. From 7 p.m. Central African time to 10 p.m. Central African time. Ati nengeri chirumbi za musiki zekare on Thursday. With Man Franco the Ray Preacher.

So later on today, I'll be speaking to Prince Jordan. He'll be launching his album, Arnon Zero Garamubako. So today, it's a pre-launch at Shanget Cheetah. At Shatara Nai, Kuchungua, Panopa Radio 54 African Panorama. At Chins was Zere Nakodakwe album, Rakinyoani, Rukuvakona Prince Jordan. So get ready to be blessed. Without wasting much of your time. Is that time? Is that moment? Nyasha ndo dzati wana, nyasha ndo dzati loketa kunge tiri pano muzvara nasi pa Radio 54 African Panorama. 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

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And nothing is impossible before the Lord. For we have found favor in the eyes of the Most High God. And we are here today celebrating life on Radio 54 Africa and Panorama Chinu Chivano. Good morning, good afternoon, good evening. And depending on where you're tuning in from, you might be in the UK, you might be in Australia, you might be in the USA, you might be in Canada, you might be in Zimbabwe, you might be in Malawi, Zambia, South Africa. Welcome to Gospel Vibes. We are here to praise the Lord, to give Him honor, nothing else. 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

thank you so much, Knowledge Maseko. 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This is a beautiful track. Exposing another a powerful voice from Chichi Elliot. This song entitled He's Jehovah.

0: those who have just tuned in, thank you so much for tuning in. Good day, good afternoon, good evening, good morning. Good morning, Africa and the rest of the world. Once again, welcome to Gospel Vibes, coming to you live on Radio 54 African Panorama, and I'm your host, DJ TC. It is a blessing to have you with us. As I've said, today's theme is Call Unto the Lord.
1: Nothing compared to His name. He's mighty, mighty, mighty. He's great, He's great, He's greater.
0: Now the Bible says in Jeremiah 33 verse 3, call unto me and I will answer thee and show thee great and mighty things which thou knowest not. Unto me, and I will answer thee. Akupiwa chivimbiso. And call unto me, and I will answer thee. And ogunzo chiti mwara vapindure. I yet promise that He will answer. And even show thee great and mighty things, which thou knowest not. How no so day, yeah? As children of God, we all face challenges. Some are carrying burdens that no one knows about. So, struggling, some are sick, some they've got financial hardships, broken relationships, unemployment, especially here in South Africa these days with these xenophobic attacks. Some they fear depression and unanswered prayers. I keep on holding on.
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0: kuna yemusiki nekuti ndiye oga awakatendeka uye anogona kutinzwa nekutidaira. So today we are reminding you that God is still listening. He still answers prayers.

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Call unto the Lord. I call upon him and definitely he will answer. He is not a man that he should lie. He is faithful.

yene mizike ronya kuba akamba kanonzi ko makana ka mwari maybe you are giving up in life just want to pray with you at this juncture. Heavenly Father, we thank you for another opportunity to gather in your presence. As this program begins like this, may every listener experience your love, We pray for every burden that your children are carrying today. We lay it before you, my Father. You are the God who answers prayer. And you don't just answer, you answer by fire. You heal the sick, you restore broken families, you open doors for employment. You provide for every need, bring peace where there is confusion. You make a way where it seems to be no way. 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

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He is the only source. 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

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When God says yes, nobody can say no. When God says no, nobody can say yes. That's Dev Dibanda featuring Oscar Swede Chamba. Kambakano nziko bata iruoko rwangu. Apa Radio 54 African Panorama chinu chivano muneno yaka DJ TC. 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

0: 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That's our promise from the Lord himself.
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0: Atati tiri kudana kuna Jesu nai. 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Do you have testimonies today? Last week we were crying to the Lord.

ikurudzirwa yanzi daidza Jesu anopa upenyu. He is the way, the truth and the life, the beginning and the end. He is the same yesterday, today and forever. 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I speak life in your bones. 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

0: 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And I'm listening to Radio 54 Afternoon Panorama. Chini Chirano, Gito Yavano.
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whatever he promised that you do, he will definitely do. And opatatara pape paatika. I call unto me and I will answer. Definitely he will answer, and he will even do greater things that you will never expect. Today we declare that every mountain before us shall become level ground. We declare healing over every sick body. We declare breakthrough over every closed door. We declare victory because God gives our battles.

If you have a testimony today and maybe you have a request or maybe a prayer request, feel free to inbox me plus 277-666-3564 plus 277-666-3564. His name is Zanele Munyanda. Actually, I'm from South Africa. I'm from Cape Town. I'm from the album entitled Rocket Prayer. I'll come back on Zico Above All. Right from South Africa to Nigeria. Message, you know, featuring Choma Jesus, so entitled Onemema, the Lord has done it again. What is it that the Lord has done today in your life? What is it that the Lord has done in your life and you are saying, I have a testimony. Chipi chongo shina matira chongo ntinda chibata kuti tshi. What is it?

opening of greater opportunities. 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Even kwauri zvinogona kuitika. 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I commit yourself in the Lord. Amend your relationship with the God. With the Lord. 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And you see things begin to happen in your life.

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0: 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I want you to be revived. 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

0: 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Akamba kano bako na Tendai Chazika. 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
1: Chiripochi, chingazimka kurwisa ini. 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
0: Akamba kano nziko, hondo zedu kubako na chiedza chipiro.

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Prince Jordan. 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Ye album rake itsa itsa. Arakanziro gara muba.

0: All right, we are now honored to welcome an existing gospel artist, Prince Jordan, who joins us as he prepares for the pre-launch of his upcoming album titled Garamubako. Welcome to Gospel Vibes, Prince Jordan. Kwazeva tere.
1: 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When you mean me, Prince Jordan, name is Zora Nas.
0: Right, welcome once again up at Radio 54 African Panorama. All right, just introduce yourself quickly. Who is Prince Jordan? Zichida kuneva nyua nevasata vakuzai up on Radio 54 African Panorama. In brief, who is Prince Jordan?
1: All right. 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
0: Wow. That's good news. 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
0: Powerful. 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
0: Powerful. 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

Akune vateerera vakateerera panguva ino tinokutendai tinokugamuchirai nemufaro pa Radio 54 African Panorama. As you are listening to these songs, which one is going to be your favorite? Cannot, which one is your favorite from this album? 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

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This is a pre-launch.

0: All right, Prince Jordan, I believe with the album Arisatera Buddha. How long did it take for you to complete this project? And what were the challenges faced? Makasangana now when we are producing this project or this album?
1: Everything you know, it concerns your pocket. No one will sponsor. So I want to come back and show my But the phone I don't put is a single track. But I want to know under that songs I show that with my single tracks and number and gap is not enough. So once I was with the record of my songs.
0: Why? Man Frank wano garage, you must die empty.
1: That's good.
0: Right, Ruth, tokumbira kuti umute mic yako vedwe.

0: All right. 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
1: Album I think just a week from now.
0: Okay, ndanzwa muchibiti mimi mune ma songs akawandisa and akawandisa zvekuwandisa zvezviya. 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

0: 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A Prince Jordan album rakatakura ma tracks mangani? How many tracks are we expecting from this album?
1: This album rinopanda 9 tracks. I'm sure it has one embassy.
0: All right.
1: Yeah, so originally I'm gonna get an 8.
0: All right. Besides my finances, mambotora and my challenges and my finances, the api mangu matambudziko muno sangana nao semu yimbi arikusimuka upcoming gospel musician in the music arena, kana tumu gospel field kunyanya. 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
0: Wow. So is there any particular song on this album that is especially close to heart yamunoti iri pedyo pedyo nemoyo wangu?
1: I think one song. I think baka rokedwa almost 16 songs. Ndo vata chusa. And about the user, I don't know if you don't to say it, you pin the day, you mean, was to me as the composer, as the writer. No, it's no any inspiration, like I see, and I see, and so it ministers to me in a different way. Was what you don't know to tell from one song, which was the guy, and the man's rather guy, It's one of the tricks in Lunizons, which, Canada would not matter. It's something that I put on my background. Dinamata, and some my earphone, Dinamata, and I have a repeat. Then, hey, Nika, it always gives me that vision. You would kind of watch Joy Pacquacha, and that's why I still remember I was in Kwazana. Chimba song, but I imba in a different way. Song it ministers to me differently, and I feel like all my songs are USA, they minister to me in a different way.
0: Wow, a pass.
1: Like I would in this one, yes, I want and not the
0: yeah. Alright, regai timbowana vaviri vatatu vangade kutaura vachikukukorokotedzai kana kuti vachikomentawo nekuda kwemusic yenyu kana varipo. Simba, welcome to Radio 54 African Panorama, abva atiza zvake. Alright, regai timbonzwa amai Jordan. I know she always supports you. Makadii amai? My Jordan Magadi.
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0: if you're on our WhatsApp platform, you can just type a message. 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
0: 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Mucharipiswa imimi. Right. Also, who produced this project for you? I remember last time you featured Pastor Haisa. 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

0: Hanzi kana kovhuvhuta. 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
1: Pa music tirikungoshandisa Sam Studio K96. 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

0: There's one thing chandanzwa kanoti chandiri kunzwa. I think I have to ask this. I hear you are blending your music, your voice, ne AI as well. Tell us, zviri kufamba sei?
1: Yeah, nekuda kwekuti masongs akati one day. So AI, it really helps to quicken up the process. Saka pangwa ipe aizoimbe zvese zvinoda iwe, saka you have to correct it. Uchi guide kuti pangwa you follow iwe.
0: Okay, all right. Yeah, because kune vaimbi vaichema-chema kuti AI iri kutitorera mabasa nemaproducer, nevamwe vari kuti music iri kuitwa neAI hainyatsosvika pasi pemoyo chaipo chaipo. 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
1: AI, it makes music easier because what you can do, you can bring up your idea, whatever idea yayo, then moti half this side, half this side, mukurisa chinja muri kuda. 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
0: Alright. 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

0: We expecting any live gigs, any live shows besides launching Kuna Prince Jordan?
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0: You're saying you're available for bookings?
1: Yes.
0: Okay, munogona kutaura number dzenyu, munogona kuvapa number dzenyu. 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
0: All right, so are you available also for my collaborations in case pane vamwe vaimbi even vechidikiwo vari kuti nini ndakomborwa nemusic ya Prince Jordan, ndichadawo kushanda navo, ndichada kuitawo collaboration navo kana kubatsirwawo pakuitawo collaboration pamusic yangu neAI, makasununguka?
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0: Awesome, that's good
1: so,
0: news.
1: Yes, I am available. Whatever live recordings, vanoda kubetserwa even by AI, how should you go about it? Kuti ubirise music yoro kuda. 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So I'm believing kuti ndinenge ndiri kuishandisa the way andiri kufeela kuti this is how I want music to go. 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
0: Awesome. Aiwa, pakanaka. Right, finally, what message would you like to leave with everyone listening across Africa and beyond?
1: 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I wish I could be there. 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
0: All right, ndinoseka kana ndichinzwa.

itira music kana kuti chavari kuimbira kana kuti wavari kuimbira, who are they going to please? Because it's not a competition thing. Inyaya yekurumbidza musiki, inyaya yekuparidza shoko kupfurikedza nemumhanzi. So izvozvo ndo zvandinotenda uye ndo zvandinoziva kuti zvinge zvichiitika, but zvisinei mafungiro edu anosiyana paupenyu. Thank you so much, Prince Jordan, for coming on board. We'll be waiting for the new album kuti ripere rouya rose, then we will launch it on Radio 54 African Panorama. This was a pre-launch yekungo introduce zviripo. Thank you so much, mwari akuitirei zvakanaka. Alright, chobuda ka nekanaka kanonziko wakagadzirira here kubva kuna Prince Jordan.

because of our time. Wherever you are, if you can close your eyes and simply call upon the Lord. With Isaiah 41 verse 10, fear not, for I am with you. All the days of your life, our God will be on always on our side. Psalms 121, but reflect on God's faithfulness and his promise never to leave his children. My closing prayer today, we have called upon your name. We believe you have heard every prayer, comfort every hurting heart, restore every broken home, heal every sickness, provide for every family. Father, strengthen every believer. May every listener experience your peace and your presence this week. In Jesus' mighty name, I pray. Thank you so much. Thank you for spending your Sunday, your Monday, your Tuesday, your Wednesday, your Thursday, your Friday, your Saturday on Radio 54 African Panorama. Atinokutenda nerutsigiro rwenyu naika. Atitore rutsigiro rwenyu for granted. We appreciate you so much. A special thanks to Prince Jordan for joining us to share about his upcoming gospel album, Rakanziro Garamubako. We pray that God blesses the project and uses

And this has been Gospel Vibes. 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That's my portion. 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

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Apa Radio 54 African Panorama chinhu chevanhu. Once again, DJ TC is my name. 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

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Munwesenga chi faraka naika. On a beautiful program called Wanzwei. Wanzwei wewe, uzweni.

Yo, straight out of Zimbabwe, this is Jack Spanner representing Radio 5040, the fullest, and you're listening to Once Way by Mitchell Jumbo, by Mitchell Wario, Radio 54, Radio 54, African Panorama.

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Yeah, Masquera say, Magadeneko. I work at the Sangana Shikari. So, there are some that are a pair of pie pie. Nagadai, what comes from the Mango and I think it's the Shikari. I wish you had the Comborera, Tav Susukitswa, Tav Shika Parabaraga. I work with the Tandera name without the Zedu, Zinga Zit and Iga. 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My broadcasters, Murisego, I work on it. You know, I'm a messenger. 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What it is where it's easy. What do you want my tongue? 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

0: from Black Queen, the song called Singamanguni on Radio 54. 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
1: Songs from the burning spear.
0: And that's a burning spear. Matubano Pisa, Ayuaka, and the open up the Panapa. And then reggae sounds, and those are the Kune Venu, Manguano, Zunzamuquin, Shimbo Zunzamuquin, there, but you know, Zamira say, Kubapo, Munega Macaroas, when you go on a moment. You, okay, that's it, wait. Big good.

the Burning Spear. Yes, the reggae drop there. You can hear the good sound then. You know, the Rasta man always preach peace and harmony. That's what they do, the Rastafarian. Right now, we are on the second segment, just a minute after second first hour. Right now, let us go with this kind of music. Listen, sit down, and relax with your host, MJ.

The Blacks Unlimited, the song called Wah Wah. You know that beer sometimes it causes some problems if you are a drunker, man. You have to drink in a limitation, you know. 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Doro doro answer. Doro no rova. 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

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I'm still on the same vibe. Right, let me bring upon Mbilia Bella this song. 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

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Right now, let me bring up on the lady. You know this lady? Yes, she's saying tonight. I need somebody. Oh yes. Enjoy the music. Sit down and relax. 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

Need somebody, hello, that's a beautiful sound there. Oh, yes, we've gone almost about 2 hours now, it left 1 hour to go. Right now, we are going to deal with you. I'm gonna deal with you. Open your ears and listen to me right now. I'm gonna pump it up, I'm gonna push it up. Listen to the music.

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Darlington Choto, what's going to say? 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

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I'm going to go to the house. I'm going to go to the house. I'm going to go to the house. I'm going to go to the house. I'm going to go to the house. I'm going to go to the house. I'm going to go to the house. I'm going to go to the house. I'm going to go to the house. I'm going to go to the house. I'm going to go to the house. I'm going to go to the house. I'm going to go to the house. I'm going to go to the house. I'm going to go to the house. I'm going to go to the house. I'm going to go to the house. I'm going to go to the house. I'm going to go to the house. I'm going to go to the house. I'm going to go to the house. I'm going to go to the house. I'm going to go to the house. I'm going to go to the house. I'm going to go to the house. I'm going to go to the house. I'm going to go to the house. I'm going to go to the house. I'm going to go to the house. I'm going to go to the house. I'm going to go to the house. I'm going to go to the house. I'm going to go to the house. I'm going to go to the house. I'm going to go to the house. I'm going to go to the

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0: This right here is the Gospel Calabash with Man Franco, the Rap Preacher.
1: Yes. Tumelang, tumelang, salibonani, moroi, moroi, mori, say, say. Greetings and salutations to you, good people of the...
2: To Jesus, call to the land.
1: What I know is that time is precious, time is very, very precious.
2: Hold on. Hold on.
1: A minute wasted is 60 seconds wasted.
2: Hold on to me.
1: And therefore, we just need to come into what we are here for. Why not hold on to Jesus?
2: Nothing seems to make sense.
1: A special thanks to my father, the principal.
2: All
1: the way. Quite jumbo. What a beautiful show it is.
2: Times this rope and pull.
1: It always remain a beautiful show as long as beyond the ones and twos we have.
2: Hold on tight.
1: My principal, my father, Misha Wekwa Jambo.
2: I'm gonna hold on. Hold on to Jesus.
1: This is a Man Franco Mtonoka Company. Company watso wo tso wo wamanyika. Nembita amashaba.
2: Hold on to Jesus, and Jesus will hold.
1: Yes, I'm starting by saying, child of God, you need to hold on to Jesus.
2: Oh, certain keeps on talking.
1: Yes, thank you so much for the red carpet, my brother, my father, my principal, Misha Jambo. Some offender, yes, welcome to the radio.
2: But I refuse to listen and keep right on going, trusting and believing.
1: We keep on believing and keep on trusting in the name of the Lord God Almighty, the tried and tested name. Radio 54 participants, Moriseko, how are you doing? Greetings and salutations to you, good people. By the way, I'm here because you are there. I am because we are.
2: Hold on to Jesus.
1: Radio 54 broadcasters, greetings and salutations to you. I hope you're well, good people. The technical team, Morisese. Man Franco is alright. Man Franco is straight. Man Franco is fine.
2: Lamb of Calvary.
1: By the grace of the Lord.
2: Hold on. Hold on to Jesus. Jesus.
1: Yes, I actually don't know what you're going through, but I just want to challenge you to hold on to Jesus.
2: Hold on. Hold on to Jesus.
1: Kutanga 22 pa reggae gospel kutaradza taiwa tavi hapa na patiri serious ni bas.
2: I'm

Yes, the Lord God Almighty loved you and me. He gave us unconditional love. His begotten Son was slain on the cross. He who did not sin became sin for the sake of you and me. Welcome to the Gospel Galava Show, good people out there. I hope you are doing well. Let's do this for the people. Let us do this for the spirit men. Should not perish. We eat in the morning, in the afternoon, in the evening. As some we eat every hour. Agape. Agape. Agape. Let us go for the flesh. Let us now give as a bit of food. The Gospel Calabash Show is here for that. Agape. Agape. Agape. Agape. Agape. Agape. Agape. Let there be agape kind of love to one another out there. Many people live in church. Not because they don't want to be in church, but because they've never been loved in church. They feel like those who go to church, they are hypocrites. They are pretenders. They are Pharisees. They don't have love. And therefore, they give up on worshiping because there is no fellowship. But I want to challenge you. As you listen to this beautiful track from...

0: The Lord is full of unconditional love. That's why even the Bible, in the book of John chapter number 3, verse number 16 says, for God so loved the world that he gave his only begotten son, that whosoever believeth in him should not perish but have everlasting life. For God so loved the world, he loved the world. He did not love the righteous, he did not love the upright, he did not love those who do not miss a Sunday service, he did not love those who don't miss a Sabbath service. He loved the world as filled as it is. And that's a love.
1: And the commandment that I'm giving to you now is love one another.
0: How will we talk bad about other people if we love them?
1: That I'm giving to you now is love one another.
0: How then can we steal from other people while we love them?
2: It's only begotten son. God, whosoever believeth in him should not.
0: It can only happen provided there is no love.

This is a special message to Africa. Let us be united, let us love one another, let us arise, let us shine. For this is our time. Don't be confused, it is the Gospel Calabar Show with your host man Franco, the preacher Mtono Kampani. Kampani Wadzubo. Kunjana Kunje, greetings and salutations to you all. I pray that you are hearing me loud and clear wherever you are tuned in from. We are here to praise, worship the Lord and speak 1, 2, 3 words. I believe coming from the corridors of heaven.

0: And from this song, we're gonna just go straight into worship.
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0: Asimuka North Africa, I'm talking to you, Algeria, I'm talking to you, Egypt, Libya, Morocco, Sudan, and now we're Tunisia.
1: Simuka, simuka.
0: Asimuka Africa. 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
1: Zimbabwe,
0: Cape Verde, Cote d'Ivoire, Gambia, Ghana. Arise and shine, Guinea. 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
1: Madagascar,
0: Liberia, Mali,
1: Seychelles,
0: Mauritania, rise and shine.
1: Kenya, Tanzania,
0: Niger, Nigeria, Senegal.

0: Central Africa, Cameroon, Central African Republic. 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
0: South Tome and Princeville. Arise and Shine. East Africa.
1: Equatorial Guinea.
0: Burundi, Comoros, Djibouti. 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I see people from Eritrea. I see people from Kenya.
1: Tunisia.
0: Madagascar, Malawi, Mauritius. 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Somalia, South Sudan.
1: Africa.
0: You cannot remain a sleeping giant. You need to wake up. Somalia, South Sudan, Tanzania, Uganda, yeah. Zambia, Zimbabwe, rise. Southern Africa, Angola, Botswana, Eswatini, Lesotho, Namibia, South Africa.

Now we got all it takes to rise, shine, and be a great continent with all the resources we have been given by the Lord. Let us be united. Let us love one another.

Let me greet my brothers and sisters who are the broadcasters of Radio 54 African Panorama. Greetings and salutations to you, good people. You are a great team and I learn a lot from you guys. I see the dedication you have, the power, the effort, the excellence you are putting in all your programs. I learn from the best, I tell you. I am indeed the blessed one of the Lord. And I say so. Greetings and salutations to you, the Chief Operations Officer. The African Passport Presenter, His Excellence, Republic Chad, Equatorial Guinea, Ambassador G, Mr. Madanire, Morocco, and the African Passport is on radio, Tunisia, every Tuesday. For when it happens in Africa, it takes center stage right here on Radio 54. The Chief Executive Officer, Radio 54 African Panorama, Hakuna Matata, Asante Sana Show, Presenter, Producer, the Advocate General Eric Knight Rider. Greetings and salutations to you, Kuriseko Kuku United Kingdom. Arigati Mopinda Morimu Worship. Radio 54 participants, Zimimune Yes. And dimi mnechi yogeta chacho, dimi mnechi muti naika.

much, my brother DJ TC, for I know. 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So yeah, I know.

0: to be honest with you, people are going through a lot out there. Things are not adding up. Health-wise, we have people are bleeding. Financially, we have people are bleeding. Relationship-wise, we have people who are bleeding. And things are broken to the core. Morally, things are, you know, we have people who have lost it. Not because they want to, but they are forced by situations, they are forced by conditions, they are forced by the things they go through. So what am I saying? I'm saying let us come before the Lord. As broken as we are, we feel useless. The way you are, just come before the Lord. Present yourself to the Lord this hour. I say, Father, here I am. You know me well. You know me better than the way I know myself. I have tried so many things on my own. I have failed. But I have remembered that when I come before your presence, oh God, there is something which is going to happen to me. For you are my creator. You have made me in a wonderful and a fearful way. Not for me to suffer, not for me to have depression. Not for me to carry this burden. That's why you said, cast your burdens onto me because I care. I want to challenge you at this hour. Just come with your burden and cast it before the Lord. He is waiting for your burden and is looking at you, your burden like that. He is saying, Kosnat, why not bring that burden to me? He is saying, Mr. Samafendi, why not bring the burden to me? Because I am prepared. I'm waiting for that burden. As somebody struggling just because they don't want to do one thing, just to cast their burdens onto the Lord. As somebody is thinking of committing suicide right now just because, and they are failing just to cast their burdens onto the Lord. Just because they are just failing to surrender. I want to challenge you, child of God, right now. I personally don't know what is troubling you. But I know if you cast your burdens onto the one who have created you, he is ready for you. Just do it, just do it. As some things they don't need your neighbor to know, as some things they don't need your friend to know, they need a friend. We have this friend is the friend in Jesus.
1: Hallelujah.
0: I know the Lord God Almighty is here. I know the Lord God Almighty is with you because he said, I'll never leave you, neither will I forsake you. I am your present help in times of need. Look at what's happening in the world. Domestic violence leading to death. For killing their partners. And do you think they want to do that? In most cases it happens because somebody failed to cast their burden onto the Lord. Yes, as burdened as you are, you need to come to a place where you realize that I can't carry this anymore. I need to go before the Lord with all my heart. I'm meaning it.

so happy and so glad that the one who promised is faithful. And I know him, he is my good shepherd.

0: there's one thing I've learned in life is to know that there's somebody who cares for me. There's somebody who loves me. With my flaws, there's somebody who loves me as I am. That is my Redeemer, that is my Creator, that is the Lord God Almighty. That's why He had to give us Jesus Christ and to take our position. We were supposed to die. He came, He took death away from us. He gave us life and life in abundance. And we thank this man. We thank Jesus Christ. He was made even a little lower than angels to commune with you and me.
1: Says, I know
0: whatever
1: that my...
0: is troubling you, child of God, I am saying at this point, cast your burdens unto the Lord because
1: there
0: He cares.
1: A God who never sleeps. There is a God who never slumbers. It doesn't matter what you're going through.
0: Did you hear that? It doesn't matter what you're going through.
1: Sing with me.

Masiko is Mdabuko presenter. What you doing, my sister? One of the excellent broadcasters we have, Queen Black is. And today let's just talk about casting obedience onto the Lord because He cares. I wasn't prepared for this one, but my spirit is just pushing me to say, you know what? People are obedient out there. Why not talk about it? Why not talk about it? Because people are bedding and they don't know what to do with their beddings. That is the most troubling thing. When you tell them to cast on the Lord, they think that it does not work. We're gonna look at that. Casting your beddings onto the Lord. Because He cares. We are all bedding in one way or the other. Gonna go into the sermon in the next few minutes. In the meantime, let's do this.

take shows and go back to back with the Gundo G. Abona ni morena, yes. I call it defender worship. www.radio54africanpanorama.com. 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Why 54? We don't belong to Zimbabwe, we don't belong to Malawi, we don't belong to Zambia, we belong to Africa. 54 African nations all in one studio, praising and worshiping the Lord. And the vision for the provision comes from the Lord God Almighty, Jireh himself.

that have been blessed by this worship session right now. From this on, we go to the Word of God. Like I said, we're going to talk about our burdens. We're going to talk about casting our burdens onto the Lord. Hallelujah. And then we praise, and then we dance. Why not? The Lord God Almighty is with us. We are not on our own.

0: Greetings to you, Mambezi. And she will be rocking the airwaves on a Friday. Hallelujah. All the way here from Radio 54 German Studios. Team Frankfurt. We have our business on the beat on a blessed Monday afternoon, Monday evening, Monday morning, depending on where you'll be tuning in to, from. And that is from my sister Cornelia Mkanda, Radio 54, African Panorama, Johannesburg Central. Big brother TCG Boots broadcasting from Cape Town Studios, Radio 54. And technical support. The guy knows the machine is big time, you know. And we thank God for having him, such a humble young man. Called to give us gospel music, I will give you one song from Tendai Jazika. Otherwise, it won't be a show without giving you one song from him. Hallelujah, hallelujah, hallelujah. I'll make time after that. Hallelujah, I have to do it.
1: Hallelujah. Lift up your voice to God. Lift up your voice to God.
0: I guess I'm very open to receive your request, provided it is a beautiful gospel song. I might not be able to play it today, but I will definitely play it on some other time. The program does not belong to me, it belongs to you, because this is Radio 54 Chinu Chebanu. And it is the people's asset. And into Evan to in Radio 54 is there for you.

0: Sasa Pelilan Fox at the song Kanisa. Thank you so much. I see people tuning in. I see people tuning into the radio. This is a beautiful thing. Yes, we thank God for that. It is at the Gospel Calabar Show right now. On your best radio station, Radio 54. Pastor Josh Keys. Atekina. Anyasha Mutonori. This one's called Zika Munyai.
1: Kanganwa kudarika kwedu kose usikebo pano.
0: Dr. Ongengwa, I salute you. This is the man who is teaching me is to love Swahili. A beautiful Swahili worship.
1: Tiriteka tinopererwa we.
0: I see you are connected right now, my sister Cornelia. A very informative business on the beat every Monday. Thank you so much for doing that to us. We learn a lot, I tell you. I pray that none of yourself shall slide in. Whatever you do, you prosper. To those who just tuned in, I said today we are casting our burdens onto the Lord. Why are we doing that? That's what he said in his word. And if you know that there is somebody burdened out there, I just want you to share the link of the radio station. I pray that they will be blessed. I pray that they will be uplifted.

Zadzisa chirebo chako ishe mwari wecho kwa di marudzi na marudza tende marudza marudza poneswe. 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

Yamunyaraziguya, take a tigo, ni take a takundikana. We need the Holy Spirit to guide, to lead, and to comfort us. And the Holy Spirit also brings wisdom unto us. Saka kanawana mwari wa kwani sone zunu zese. May the Lord help us so that we can come to a place where we die empty. Empty everything to the world. I go back to the Lord with nothing. I came with everything. To be assets in this world.

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Yes, a very beautiful song, so that can help to steer your spirit to prayer.

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I reminded of a blind part me as I didn't have a name known unto men. He was just called Bart Mias. Abba simply means son of. So in other words, he was just called the son of Timias. Being called by your weakness, being called by your challenge, being called by your condition, but Timias. And the blind.

Psalmist Lamon Dube for you. This one is called Is Rapid. It is a dandy. Come on, somebody share the link of the radio, www.radio54africanpanorama.com. I tell them that the preacher is about to preach. I cast your burden. I thank God for this time.

let's do this right now. Under the sound of my voices, I'll be sharing the word of God. And that's a revival music, for we come here to preach revival. Revival of the soul, the spirit. Of the temple of the mighty living God. He's gonna help me to share the word of God today.

right, let us just go into the message of today, the message of this session. By the leading of the Holy Spirit, we are reading the book of Psalm 55, verse number 22. This is our main scripture. The Bible says that cast your burden on the Lord, and He will sustain you. He will never permit the righteous to be moved. That is the English Standard Version. Psalm 55, verse number 22. Cast your burden on the Lord, and He will sustain you. He will never permit the righteous to be moved. You can also check at the book of 1 Peter, chapter number 5, verse number 7. It reads as follows: cast your anxiety on Him because He cares for you. That is 1 Peter, chapter number 5, verse number 7. Cast your anxiety on Him because He cares for you. Let's have another supporting scripture here from the book of Matthew, chapter number 11, verse number 28. It reads as follows: come to me, all who are weary and burdened, and I will give you rest.

the question is, what are you carrying today? As I'm talking to you right now, child of God, as I'm sharing this word with you, what are you carrying? Is it the bills? Is it grief? It could be a child. What are you carrying today? It could be a decision. Fear about tomorrow. But the Bible doesn't tell us to pretend it's light. And the Bible tells us where to put it or where to come.

sing it again for us. Cast your burden on the Lord, and He will sustain you. You will never permit the righteous to be moved. Peter 5:7. Cast your anxiety on Him, because He cares for you. Matthew 11:28-30. Come to me, all who are weary and burdened, and I will give you rest. And like I said, the Bible doesn't tell us to pretend it's light. It tells us where to cast it. A child of God, God invites the weight, not just the worship. In as much as we have to worship the Lord, He's saying, come, let your weight come to me as well. And if you bring your weight onto me, just cast it onto me. He's not just looking for people to worship Him in spirit and truth. He's also looking for people who will surrender their battles, surrender their burdens onto Him. And that's how faithful the Lord is. He wants you to cast your burdens onto Him. Not just worship Him and ends there. No. Come worship the Lord. Come with your burden too. You know, the truth is, we often bring God our praise on Sunday and keep our stress for Monday. But David in Psalm 55 was betrayed, afraid, overwhelmed. His answer wasn't be stronger. It was cast it. And I'm challenging child of God, I don't know what is it about, just cast it. God can handle that real stuff, you know. What you just need to do is just to cast it onto Him. And cast it before the Lord, because He cares. Understand one thing, He sustains, it doesn't drop. He will sustain you. You know, to sustain in Hebrew, it means to nourish, to support like a foundation. When you cast it, you are not losing it into thin air, my brother. You are putting it onto the shoulders that don't get tired. Yes, the shoulders of the Lord are ready for you.

ask, why should we cast our burdens onto the Lord? Because He cares. That's one of the reasons. First Peter 5:7 gives the motive, because He cares for you. You are not a burden to God. Your burden is, He is a father, not a boss checking your performance. No. He cares. That is why we have to cast our burdens onto Him. We cast them because He cares. We cast them not because we can carry them, no. We cast them because He cares.

Just think of maybe a backpack full of rocks you are carrying. You can walk with it. Yes, you can do that. But every step, it gets heavier and heavier. Then there, Jesus stands and at the side of the road and says, "Child of God, let me carry that. Cut your burden." Yes, it is the moment you have to take the straps off and hand it over. And the more we are burdened, the more we carry this, the more we give up, the more we become frustrated, the more we become bitter. But the Lord is giving us a solution. Cast that burden onto me because I care. I don't want you to be bitter. I don't want you to be broken. I don't want you to be angry for nothing. I don't want you to go into depression. Cast your burden onto me because I care. I want you to cast your burden to me because I know you cannot do it on your own. You need me. If there is a battle Christians face each and every day, it is a battle to surrender to the Lord. Inasmuch as you are serving the Lord, what is it that causes you not just to believe and trust in Him that is going to take care of your burden? How can you answer that prayer after praying? You are still struggling, you are still thinking, you are still depressed. How am I going to come out of it? How can you come out of it? You are still trying to figure out while you have prayed unto the Lord. May the Lord help us to cast our burdens onto Him because He cares. May we find a reason to cast our burdens onto Him. The reason is simple, because He cares. You're thinking about tomorrow. You're worried, you're depressed about the medical bill. Cast it onto the Lord. He cares. He is our healer. Your relationship is sour. Cast it onto the Lord. At work, they are showing you flames. Cast it onto the Lord. That your business is not running well, cast it onto the Lord. Whatever you try to do, it does not come to pass. Cast it onto the Lord because He cares. I hear some people always plot against you, people always plot to bring down your business and all that. But cast it onto the Lord. I believe in His word. This is His word, straight to you. I just say, cast your burdens onto me because I care.

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We cast our anxiety, our bills, our sick loved ones, our futures onto you because you care for us. Don't let us be moved. Give us your rest in Jesus' mighty name. Amen. 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

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We thank you, Lord. We thank you, Lord God Almighty.

connected shakara mina nakhenza kuti ari tila wena xikwembu xikuti katekisa anyabonga kuti wa mina it's good that yes you are glad you are happy to hear my voice on radio and nakhenza ngovu that's my my brother Milton wa kama makondo just you know my brother right and I'm going to play one song, a special dedication to you. I will tell you. I guess we've prayed, we've shared the word of God. What I'm going to do right now, let us enjoy the presence of the Lord. Let us enjoy the beautiful sounds, full of meaning, uplifting. I have been using this song from my brother Tindai Jazika. This song, Bichaimbira, what a beautiful offering we have here.

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And then, yes, we move on.

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Everyone is a cool guy. Oh, I'm so glad to see you tuned in. Imagine. I requested that I play Agape from the Charambas. I played this song without even seeing that he requested for it. Imagine. Can you imagine that? It's a cool guy, the chairman of Radio 54 African Panorama participants.

blessing Hadasa. Beni Hadasa Mzana Mombi. Beautiful music coming through to your ears right now. And that's a special scene, right? And that's what you do live to do for the people.

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1: to worship you, my God.
0: Every song's coming through from Zambia.
1: Enemy could have defeated us a long time ago, but because Jehovah loves us.

Sweetie, it can only be gospel Calabar show, I tell you. Nothing else. And send it to the people.

0: And that was Alternity Hip Hop Gospel to the People. I'm giving another hip hop gospel. All the way from Cameroon, this one is called The Late Heart. The song is simply entitled He Gave His Life. Listen to this.
1: Christ gave you his love and you take it for a joke. And yet you live
0: he gave
1: like
0: his life and we take it for a joke, eh?

0: Therefore hell hath enlarged herself and opened her mouth without measure, and their glory and their multitude and their pomp. And he that
1: what a beautiful offering coming all the way from Cameroon. Lady heart on this one. Let's do this. I is Mutuliza Bahari. Sunny Music Group. He is the silence of the storm.

0: Sister Martha, you've been found unfit to be in this church.
1: Therefore, you are banished from this church.
2: Yes.

0: I'm still in Zambia and I'm still on right with you, right? I'm mad fan of Chinga, this song called Nanaka.
1: I have regrets, so many mistakes.
0: Yes, maybe you have also made so many mistakes in the past, but the Lord is not looking at those mistakes. When the Lord sees you, when the Lord looks at you, He does not see the mistakes you are making. He does not see the mistakes you have made. He sees His beloved child. And He's just waiting for you to turn your back onto the world and come straight onto Him. He's ready to embrace you. He's ready to be with you. Ready to order your steps. Just give Him a chance and your life will never be the same again.

2022 on the Gospel Calabar Show, playing you nothing but the best gospel music in Africa. I'm now in Zimbabwe. My mushrafi, this one is called Zisore Mweya. I say special dedication to Joe Waloretti. Actually, I wanted to play you one from... let me check what you said. I'm gonna tell you shortly. But I got this one, Zisore Mweya. This song was also Zisore Mweya. But for some reason, it is not playing well. So be blessed by this one, my brother Joe Waloretti.

Yes, there is something I'm feeling, Maria Le Maria. Hallelujah. Hallelujah. I just still the Gospel Calabar Show. Apologies for the hiccups here and there, but yeah, I'm still with you. We are in the last hour of the program. I hope you are hearing me now loud and clear. 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
1: A lot of firstborn children are going through. 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
0: And
1: whatever the burden you are carrying as a firstborn, I say cast it onto the Lord. 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
1: Yes, at a present a matangu e pamberi pashi. 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May the Lord uplift your burdens.

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Yes, we seek refuge unto the name of the Lord, for it is a strong tower. We are divinely protected under the shadow of the Almighty God.

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Akashuriwe, he is a never defeated, unconquerable Jesus, unconquerable master.

Hallelujah, hallelujah, Kateko. Yes, we shared the word concerning casting of burdens onto the Lord because he cares. Maybe you miss that word. I tell you something, child of God. The Lord is ready for your burden. He is not just expecting your worship. He's not just expecting your praises. He is expecting to come before his presence with your burden. For he cares. That is the reason why he's saying that. Let me thank you all guys for tuning into this edition of the Gospel Calabash Show.

that's my joy, a celebration. Hallelujah, Nkate. Hallelujah, blessing. Nkate simply means a blessing. In closing, Pastor Tinashe Murigo, and the Batsire Kunamata Iwemaya Mutwene. Holy Spirit, help me, lead me into prayer.

you so much, sir. Good people for tuning in. May the Lord bless you. May the Lord see you through it all. Let his light keep on shining unto thee, so that you don't walk in darkness. And these marks are the end of the Gospel Calabar show of today, the show of tonight, the show of this morning, and the show of this afternoon, depending on where you're tuned in from. We are broadcasting all over. We are also being heard all over as well. All over the world. You are a blessing. Remain blessed.

you, Holy Spirit. We thank you, Lord God Almighty. We thank you for being God in our lives. We thank you for your hand upon us. Franco Gary Preacher signing out right now. God bless you, good people, wherever you are. Great ones at the Gospel Calabash Show. Until we meet, God bless you all. God bless you all.

sitting on the seashore, counting the marbles, enjoying the breeze. With my headphones on, I think I heard the voice of an angel.

Let me greet and salute specifically our Chief Operations Officer, His Excellency Mr. G. Godfrey Kwame Dannire. We appreciate your leadership. Let me salute the Chief Executive Officer of Radio 54 African Panorama, and the Advocate General Eric Knight Rider. He's no longer the Knight Rider, right? Because he comes with his show every Sunday. Morning to mid morning, somewhere there. But obviously, depending on where you'll be tuned in from, to some, he's still a Knight Rider, I believe so. We are Radio 54. We are here to unite 54 African countries. That is the continent of Africa. And that's why we are called Radio 54. Our technical support broadcaster, DJ TC Tendai Wekwachibusu. I'm Sikure Wachasika. Cape Town, South Africa, what are you doing? God bless you. I pray that none of your steps shall slide.

Yes, I'm here to give you nothing but the best hip-hop gospel, reggae gospel, sungura gospel, jazz gospel, everything gospel. And that's what you do. I'll be pouring from the calabash. The program is not for Christians. The program is for those who know and those who believe that there is God above everything we do. Those who understand that we are not self-made. We are made in a fearful and wonderful way by the Lord God Almighty. Jehovah Rapha himself. Makadesha was sanctifier.

That's a beautiful hymn there, taken off from Zahara the late. Alisa listing alako. We are here to praise Yahweh. I am who I am. And that's his name when you send Moses. You said, whom I say, send me. And he said,

you are lacking something, you need to understand that is Jehovah Jireh. And the Lord will provide. And the Lord will provide. Every provision coming from the Lord. You might be sick, child of God. I want you to understand that He is also the Lord our healer. And Jehovah Rapha.

the book of Exodus, chapter number 15, verse number 26. God brings physical, emotional, and spiritual healing as well. We bless God for this broadcast, you know. Yes, Jehovah is the Lord my banner, the Lord my victory. Victory belongs to you. I don't know, you might be fighting some spirits out there which you don't understand. I want you to come before the Lord, meaning it. The Lord is not far from those who are battling, those who are going through a lot. He said, call on to me, I will answer you.

si può far ra. I read the book of Psalm chapter number 23 verse number 1. God leads, God protects and cares for us like a shepherd. Jehovah Ra simply means that the Lord is my shepherd. Jehovah ndiye mfudzi wangu. Enda ndisomboda. He is righteous, making the sinner righteous. Jehovah Tikkun, at the Lord our righteousness.

ayand and dance for you. Imi moya ne mi moya. Listen to these words. Oh, let me greet the pastors out there. Let me greet the apostles and the bishops and the evangelists and the teachers of the word of God. I greet, I salute you. Thank you so much for being part of this program. Nyabonga, the General Eric Knight. Thank you so much. Yes, let's do China right now. Why not?

If there's one thing I've learned in life, is just to pray for somebody and somebody praying for me. In other words, I'm just saying, dina matiri ndi gokuna matira. Let us pray for one another. Praying for one another is not for the pastors, it's not for the bishops, no. That's one thing I like about the Lord we serve. He does not look at an office, he looks at a person he created in his own express image. Right now you can pray for me. And then things start to work for me. It's not only for those who don't miss church on a Sunday or on a Saturday. All that we have is not because we have worked for them. We are very, very clever. It is by the grace of the Lord.

Lazarus was a yanda tanzi, mimoya ni mimoya. Like I always say, we don't belong to Zimbabwe. And we don't belong to Kenya. And we don't belong to South Africa. And neither do we belong to Botswana. And we belong to Africa. And we belong to Africa, Kaufela.

za bahari. A Swahili Gospel to the people, I will introduce you to Swahili Gospel. This one is coming from Sunny Records. I'm Tuli Zabahari.

yes, Asama Fendi, let's do this, my brother. You know, Mutuli Zabahari simply means the silence of the storms. As if there is a storm rising, I just say peace be to inner life.

0: 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And then gospel choir united.
1: Undavalululilwa umo family.
0: Yes, Elijah, where there is faith, there is no faith. And when there is no faith, it is not easy, it is actually difficult to please God.
2: I'm no longer a slave to fear. I am.
0: There are situations, there are conditions which are present themselves in a way that you must be fearful. To paralyze the faith in you. I refuse, reject it, to be slave to fear. As somebody said, fear is just a false evidence appearing to be real. Fear not, where there is fear, replace it with the faith of the Lord. I believe and trust that whatever condition you are faced with right now, it is not permanent. For there is a motulis of a hurry, there is the silence of the storm.

If you just joined us right now, thank you so much. You've done a good thing. We haven't gone that far. But yes, we are going far. Night is at the Gospel Calabash Show. 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

Dr. Ongengo, how are you doing, my doctor? 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I hope you're fine. Ujana ni changamoto. 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

I've got a good number of people. I tuned in from Kenya. And they're like, "Man, Franco, you are playing our music today." I said, "No. It is an everytime thing when I'm on radio right now, especially on this program. Because I understand that it is not meant for one, two, three people, you know. And for many people out there." Utakufa pressure bule. Just need to follow our programs. You shall see that no. We are meant to unite Africa for sure, and definitely we will do that. And the vision is bigger than all of us.

just pray for Africa, good people. What is happening, especially in Southern Africa? In South Africa, to be specific, and it's now spreading out. At other countries, we see what is happening in Ghana. We see what is happening in Nigeria. And let us be united as one people.

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0: Mheshimiwa Wenga ameniandikia hapa.
1: I just said that they were saying that you're a part animal. How are you, my sister? 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
0: Sasa naye hajanitaarifu vizuri
1: bwana. All is well with you. I just took over from my father, the principal, Amisha Ujambo. The beautiful program, Wanzwei Uzweni. Radio 54, Fairandu Studios, Azud Africa. We just need to have Jesus being the saint of it all.

we can do whatever we do, but we need to understand. We need to come to a place of remembering. Come to a place of knowing that Jesus should be at the center of it all. It can be a marriage, let him take the center stage. In that business, in whatever you are doing, your career, your business, whatever it is, you can name it, let him take the center stage. After we can make plans, but the Lord has got the power to establish them. We can take steps moving wherever we are going to, but let the Lord be the one who order our steps and establish them. Let me just challenge you, child of God. Don't take this lightly. I take it so seriously, just to place Jesus at the center of whatever you do. Commit your plans unto the Lord, then they shall be established. I believe and trust in this name. Jesus Christ. One thing I like is that he did not come to look for the righteous. To me, he has been always saying, I have come that they may have life and have it more abundantly. Who are these people he's referring to? He's referring to the sinful men of this world. He is referring to the sinners. He's saying, I have come to the lost sheep of Israel. And not to the righteous. Let me show you something quickly right now. Don't you go away, just be with me.

take you quickly to the book of Luke chapter number 19. And Jesus entered and passed through Jericho. And behold, there was a man named Zacchaeus, which was the chief among the publicans. And he was rich. And he sought to see Jesus, who he was, and could not for the place because he was little of stature. He ran before and climbed up into a sycamore tree to see him, for he was to pass that way. Alright. And when Jesus came to the place, he looked up and saw him and said unto him, Zacchaeus, make haste and come down, for today I must abide at thy house. And he made haste and came down and received him joyfully. And when they saw it, they all murmured, saying that he was gone to be guest with a man that is a sinner. And Zacchaeus stood and said unto the Lord, Behold, Lord, the half of my goods I give to the poor. And if I have taken anything from any man by false accusation, I restore him fourfold. And Jesus said unto him, This day is salvation come to this house. For so much as he also is a son of Abraham. For the Son of Man is come to seek and to save that which was lost. And as they heard these things, he added and spake a parable because he was near to Jerusalem. Let us not go down there. Now, he was part of the publicans. In other words, he was a tax collector. If you read other versions, they will tell you that Jesus had an encounter with this man called Zacchaeus. He was a tax collector. And being a tax collector, he was very, very short in stature. Because of being short physically, he made a decision that, you know what, this man coming by called Jesus, how about I climb up a tree so that I can see him very well without any disturbance? He did that. Here is my issue, child of God. I say child of God even if you don't go to church, because going to church does not qualify you to be a child of God. You are a child of God because you have been created, you have been made by the Lord God himself. So you are the child of God. It's not about going to church, it's about giving yourself time to honor and revere the one who has created you. I'm here to encourage you to do this. Seek the Lord God Almighty. Call on to him, he will answer you. As the Bible says, that this man called Zacchaeus was rich, obviously, because he was a tax collector, taking more than what he was supposed to take from the people. As rich as he was, my thinking would be, I should have spoken to the giants in the area prior to the to Jesus coming via Jericho. And so, guys, you know, I heard Jesus is going to pass by. So what you guys are going to do, you are going to give me

just sorting something here quickly. But I was saying, my child of God, exactly as you have said, you know what? Guys, I'm going to pay you. You need to come and lift me up so that I can see Jesus. As I am, as filthy rich as I am, I cannot climb up a tree to see Jesus. No, I can't do that. But if there are people here, come, guys, and prepare something, a beautiful ladder with a cushion on top, so that I can sit and see Jesus. He did not do that. Why? He understood that when it comes to having an encounter with the Creator, when having an encounter with Jesus, I need to humble myself. I need to forget even the title I carry in the society. I need to come to Jesus as just a simple man. Some people miss their miracles. Some people miss such encounters because they look at their status in the society and they look at the titles they have. But when I challenge you, child of God, when you come before the Lord, you need to lay your crown before His throne. For He is the King of Kings. Therefore, He cannot have another king coming before Him. When you come before Him, you lay your titles, you lay your crown before His throne, and have an encounter with Him. And you have to draw that which comes from Jesus. So the Bible says Jesus saw Him in that tree, which He did not fear to climb up, fearing people and fearing to fall down, yet forget Himself and climb up the tree. Jesus seeing Him, He said, "Climb down, I want to go and dine in your house." Child of God, there's one thing I like here right in this story. When the Lord called Zacchaeus, the people standing there seeing it happening, they were not happy about it. Why? Because they were expecting not to see Him being called as a sinner. Because they knew that this man is a sinner. They knew this man is an incorrigible thief. He is a tax collector who is charging us more. And they were expecting Jesus, as righteous as He is, to look for the righteous. They started murmuring, "Why is He going with a sinner? Why is He leaving such people like us, righteous people?" He responded to them, as I have already read. But understand one thing, child of God. Jesus calling down Zacchaeus to go with Him, it was for their own benefit. Because He came back and said, "I'm going to pay back all the people I have stolen from. I'm going to take care of the poor." But if he didn't have an encounter with Jesus, Zacchaeus was going to remain the same thief. He was going to remain the same incorrigible person. But the Bible says He said, "I'm going to pay back." Why is He paying back? Because He had an encounter with Jesus. It takes an encounter. And the people are labeling unrighteous. The people are labeling that they are filthy. And they are evil. And the Lord said, "I died for such people." And those are the people I have died for. What does the Bible say? The Bible says, John chapter number 3, verse number 16. "For God so loved the world that He gave His begotten Son, that whosoever believeth in Him should not perish, but have everlasting life. For God so loved the world as filth as it is, and the Lord loved it." He did not love the world because they are righteous people. He loved the world as it is. And out of the world, then He says, "Whosoever in that same world believeth in Him, these are the ones who are going to have everlasting life." But the love of the Lord is for the whole world.

May God help us. May God see our spirit. Or may God be with us. May we stop judging people out there because they sin in a different way than the way we sin. And may we just present our cases, present ourselves to the Lord as we are, and without looking at our neighbors, are pressing on towards the goal like Paul, aiming for a prize which we are going to be given after we have run our race in this world.

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0: Bimisa maboko likolo, tika toyemba.
1: This is a Lingala gospel.

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Wangoma wanamai. Na Jehovah toshka kuri, that is the truth of the matter. That is true, that is true. Anyafuma. Anyafumelana nawe.

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And the brothers did not understand. They did not know that they were also part of the dream.

Oh yes, in the same way the Spirit helps us in our weakness. We do not know what we ought to pray for, but the Spirit himself intercedes for us through our wordless groans. And that's what Tekina is saying in this song. If you read the book of Romans chapter number 8 verse number 26, it spells that we know not what to pray for, but it is the Holy Spirit which actually helps us to pray through wordless groans.

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Africa Munyai.

0: Asian gaze. I let the King of Glory enter. The Lord is strong.
1: The Lord
0: yes.
1: In battle.
0: Open okay, okay, Kana. Okay,

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The gates are opening, the gates are opening. And God is opening gates for you right now. I don't know the gate you are praying for. At the gate of healing, the gate of favor. At the gate of a blessing which is not sorrow in your life. And may those gates open in front of thee. And may you testify to the opening of gates before the end of this week.

what the Lord said. He said, I will open bars of iron. And God is breaking through the hardest obstacles in your life right now in the name of Jesus. Let me prophetically speak it to you right now. Because he said, I will actually declare a thing and it shall be established. Let me make that declaration right now. That God is breaking the hardest obstacles in your life. Bars of iron are being opened, are being broken by the Lord we save. Maybe you've been praying, you've been crying for too long. And gates were closed. It was not yet time, child of God. Now I want to challenge you. Keep on believing, keep on trusting. And keep on singing along and say, gates are opening. And that's what he said in the book of Isaiah, chapter number 45, verse number 2. I will go before you and I will level the mountain. I will break down gates of bronze and cut through bars of iron. I came Rena wa Mashaba.

Oh.

This reminds me of the book of Psalm 119, verse number 105. 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To believe us to be the light in the dark places. As the Bible says, the book of Matthew 5:14, you are the light of the world. The song may be in the dark season, but I want you to understand something, child of God. There is hope in dark seasons. When things feel dark, are confused or stuck, the prayer is a kanyi sankosia. And Lord, light up. And light up my way, establish me. And bring clarity, bring breakthrough. Yes, the adversary is standing against you, right in front of you. Ready to destroy you. You just need to raise your voice unto the Lord and say, Kanyi Sankosian.

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Every battle, bring it before the Lord. I tell you, never remain the same. He said, the Lord is my shepherd. Being your shepherd, he knows what you need. He knows even the desires of your heart. He knows exactly what you must feed on. He knows even the time you must drink. He knows the time you must go to rest. Because he's your shepherd.

Acts 4:12 says that in there is salvation in no one else, for there is no other name under heaven given among men by which we must be saved. So when you talk of Jesus Christ, we are talking of the salvation specialist. When they preach to you and they don't talk about Jesus, my friend, run with your life. It's all about Christ. It's all about giving our lives to the one who gives life and life in abundance. When we say it's all about giving our lives to Christ, we are not saying it the right way, because without Christ there is no life. He is the one who gives life. As in life without Christ is in crisis, because there is no life at all. He is the one who gives life, and life in abundance. He is our Redeemer and He lives. We can face tomorrow because of His grace, because of the love He has for you and me. He is Ikemo, God of power. This is a tribute song to Mama Osinaja. One of my powerful brothers, a blessing, Jeduthan. Come upon you. Behold.

0: Father, I thank you for your people who are tuned in right now, and I thank you for those who shall hear this broadcast at one of the times to come. Now we hear the prayer of thanksgiving, where the prayer where I said people need to have an attitude of gratitude. But as I come before your presence right now, this hour, my God, I pray, for I know there are those who don't even know what they are going to eat tomorrow. There are those who can't even go to work tomorrow because they are thinking of facing those people. Those people are God, who are giving them hard time at the workplace. They're always looked down upon, and nobody's saying they're doing something good or something better. Nobody's recognizing them. Father, I pray to the mighty living God, may you remember such people.
1: You have tried and you have failed. Behold the power.
0: Even their relatives, oh Father, they don't even want to talk to them.
1: Try again, try.
0: Medication have been used, but it's no longer working in their bodies.
1: You are the God.
0: Father, I pray to the mighty living God. May you remember them. May you touch them at this hour. I visit them, oh Lord God Almighty. I give them rest, oh Father, I pray. I know that when you bless your people, your blessing adds no sorrow. Remember them this hour, my God. They are flying, sending CVs after sending CVs. Nothing is happening. Whatever they are selling, Father, people are not buying. If it is vegetables and fruits, they are even coming to a place of rotting. And they are running a loss each and every day. Father, I pray, remember them. May there be a sudden change of situation right now in the name of Jesus. For we know there is no condition which is permanent before your presence, our God.
1: You are
0: the God of power, the God our healer. And dunamis is in you, Jehovah God Almighty. And the brokenhearted are with us each and every day. Father, I thank you, for I remember, Lord. There is a woman who had a flow of blood for 12 years, Jehovah. And when she made the decision of touching the hem of your garment, you made it well with her. And you healed her, and you gave her peace, Father, because you said your faith has made you well. And go in peace and be healed of your disease. Father, I pray for that peace to befall upon everybody who is listening to this broadcast right now. In the name of Jesus Christ.
1: Let them be mindful.
0: And tangible results is what we pray for right now. In the name of Jesus.
1: Manifest your power. They are about to give up. Manifest your power. She's about to give up.
0: And there is somebody who is tuned in right now. Things are not working well. There is a delay in whatever they expect. Oh God, I pray.
1: You are the God.
0: I break, I paralyze, I cancel, I nullify, I uproot the spirit of delay in their lives. In the name of Jesus. No more delay, Father. I speak acceleration. I speak speed in whatever they are planning and whatever they are doing, Father. In the mighty name of Jesus.
1: Only you, the God of power.
0: For Father, you've spoken your word. You said, for all you have received, you, God, you give them power to be called sons of God. I speak power into somebody's life right now. Rejuvenate their lives, oh my Father. Order their steps, Jehovah, in the name of Jesus Christ.

Lord. 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Breaking the chains. 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They're breaking right now. My chains are breaking. Chains are breaking. And the great angels pray. The angels choir. And the kukulupira kwanji. Hakuna mwari kunotabira. I see people tuning in right now. Welcome to the program. At the Gospel Calabash Show with your host man, Frank, the change man of God.

So we bless the Lord in Chichewa as well. And like I said, we are Radio 54 African Panorama. We belong to Malawi, we belong to Zimbabwe, we belong to Mozambique, we belong to Namibia. There's nothing which can separate us from the love of the Lord. That is was in Jalo Jalo Siatandas, Asianikin, Asia Dumis, Asianza Yonkin, Asianza Kurubaba, Hoshia Dihoshi, Hoshia Kulunga, Amutuliza Bahari. Oye, mujer.

a blessing, Summer Fendi. I pray you are a blessing. I tell you. When we meet next time, please, just come with your testimony. And there is a turnaround in your life. I tell you, something great is coming your way.

0: This right here is the Gospel Calabash with Man Franco, the Rap Preacher.
1: I'm reminded of Hannah in the book of Samuel. She came to a place where she said, "For this child I prayed." I mean, there's something you dearly need before the Lord. I pray so that you can come to a place of confessing and testifying that for this child I pray. I don't know what I believe in trusting God for. For this business I prayed. For this marriage I prayed. For this job I prayed. For this promotion I prayed. Grace wave. And a kind of material.

There is no condition which is permanent. There is nothing which is too difficult before the Lord. You can have doubt, but that will not stop God from blessing you when your time has come. I will tell you that there is a man who was a priest. His name called Zechariah. I'm talking of the father of John the Baptist. He had an encounter with the angel of the Lord, the angel Gabriel, in the holy place when he was burning incense. And the angel said, "Oh, your prayers have been answered. Your wife Elizabeth is going to conceive." And the Bible says he doubted. And the angel said, "Because you have doubted, you are going to be mute for the next 9 months. I like one thing here. The doubt which was in the heart of the priest did not stop God from answering Zechariah. You might have doubt, child of God, but there are times when time and chance have met you. At the right time when the Lord has remembered you, child of God, it doesn't matter. But iwe pachako kuto doubta, and the Lord will see you through it all. I can't go to manifest that the Lord we serve.

Lord Jesus, vendor worship. I take you as I'm going to be back with the Gundo G.

Bonani Jesu achibva kumakore. 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God, this is one thing I like about the Lord. He said, I am the Lord over all flesh. Is there anything too difficult for me? He's asking you to respond. There is nothing too difficult. And the Bible says, this man called Zechariah, the father of John the Baptist, he was advanced in age. Him and the wife. But that did not stop them from conceiving. Now we talk of John the Baptist, born of an old man, and to show you that there is nothing too difficult before the Lord, and there is nothing impossible. What are you trusting and what are you believing God for at this hour? I make a declaration that the Lord God Almighty, and I will see you through it all. The Lord has heard you. The Lord is ready to wipe away your tears. In the name of Jesus Christ. Is, I always tell people, the tried and tested one.

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This is what we pray for. Peace, love, and unity. This is what we want to pray for. Behold the Lord Jesus. Be invited to lift our eyes and gaze onto Jesus Christ. 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

Thank you, Lord God Almighty. Thank you, Jesus. I'm still here. Many times I just listen to the music and I connect with the Lord without talking, just looking at my mic. Thanking God and praising Him, you know. He's worthy to be praised. Every child of God, there are some doors which were closed before you could enter, because if you're going to enter in that door, you are not going to come out alive. And so I always thank God for the missed opportunities. I thank God for the road that was not taken. And that's what I do, for I know that all things are working together for my own good. And for the Lord loves me in a special way.

0: hymn season out, we just need to keep on blessing the Lord. Bless our God.
1: Yeah.

was taken from the book of Romans, chapter number 8, verse number 26. Likewise, the Spirit also helpeth our infirmities, for we know not what we should pray for as we ought. But the Spirit itself maketh intercession for us with groanings which cannot be uttered. That's at the King James Version. NIV Version says, in the same way, the Spirit helps us in our weakness. We do not know what we ought to pray for, but the Spirit Himself intercedes for us through wordless groans. Because sometimes we are confused, we are tired, we are in pain, so we don't know how to pray. But one thing I like is that the Spirit helps us in our weakness. We are not praying alone. We are praying with the Holy Spirit enabling and helping us to pray. That's the good thing about praying in the Spirit.

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0: Yeah, sometimes I'm on my knees, but the words don't come. Cloud heart, feeling numb, 12 years of pain, bills on the run, trying to pray right, but I'm coming up short, son. You need to understand, but on the prayer alone, no. We know not what to pray for, but the Spirit knows. Runs too deep, he translates the code, Romans 8:26, God already wrote, when I'm weak, he's strong. And that's how it goes. You might not get the grammar, but you got the groan. Tears on the pillow, but he's still on the throne. I'm shattering prayer, spirit cleaning the stone. Yes, the Holy Spirit, take my broken ways, bring them straight to the throne.
1: Thank you, Jesus.
0: Yes, the thief trying to steal my peace, kill my faith, but the helper in me got me covered in grace. As I lift my hands, even with nothing to say, but cause the spirit intercede when I run out of ways. The spirit will be praying for me, be fighting for me. 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

Zambia right now. Eternity featuring Yellow Dove. And Chidu. And this one is called Lore Love You.

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What a beautiful track. 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That's for my brother Tammy D featuring Yellow Dove. I love you. I love you.

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Loving us as we are. Some of us are unforgiving, but you still love us like that. Very great and selfish, but you still love us. Ah, thank you, Jesus.

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The shepherds. And we see the good shepherds out there. But they are conforming to the patterns of the world. I give you this one. I go.

Tokozan, tokozan ngongoma the song ikamala hako. This has been Hadassah Muza Namombe. A special dedication to pastors, preachers, apostles and teachers of the way out there. The bishops. Are you doing what you've been assigned to do? Are you doing what you've been called to do by the Lord? Or you are doing things for the sake of benefiting yourselves and to fatten your pockets. Whatever people are in need of, they want the prayer, they want this, they want that, they must come before you with a seed. Even when they are financially crippled, we don't see them because they've got nothing to give us. It is only those with man who are being taken care of in the church. Our front seats, they are paraded and they are given even positions as well. And the question is, Peter, do you love me? If you love me, I'll feed my flock. The problem is Peter is no longer feeding the flock. The flock is feeding Peter now. I'll listen to this. I'll just take it back to the top. I think I've already summed it up in English for the sake of those who don't understand Sean.

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That's very true. We don't take it for granted. But the grace of the Lord is sufficient. The grace of the Lord just located us and He gave us this time. I thank you as well for being my teammate, my partner. I during this broadcast. Of course, my voice is a good one.

0: that pastor, are you that bishop, are you that apostle? Are we just after benefiting from the flock? If you are that person, I challenge you, child of God, hear the word of God right now. Repent and do the right thing. We are there to shepherd, we are there to lead. We are there to comfort, we are there to guide. We are there to protect. We are there to teach.
1: Unobatana maoko mona mata batana simba.
0: Many people who are no longer going to church, they are no longer going to church because of what they've been done in the church and not in the world. And let the church of the Lord be the church.

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Yes, you want to be part of the flock, right? The flock of Jesus Christ. Remember the trials and tribulations of the way, for it is not easy. Being a Christian is not a walk in the park. There are trials, there are tribulations along the way.

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And trials and tribulations, they come. And they always want to bring us down. The idea is to lose our salvation. But don't give up, child of God. There's a greater prize waiting for you.

Thank you, Jesus. Yes, it's not a walk in the park, but it's doable because the Lord will enable us. We will never be tempted beyond our powers to resist that temptation, beyond the powers to overcome such temptations. And the Bible says temptations are sure to come. But Marivanuti Kundi, Samarvanuti Gonera, we are Marivanuti Gonesa.

0: chakachitikira chirongo kwatava kuita right now. Stay tuned, don't you go away. Radio 54 24/7. We don't close the nefenyuro. Atorangatingwa tefenyura mufunge. And let me thank the Lord God Almighty for the 3 hours He gave us to be here on radio, sharing the word of God, and bringing revival to each other out there. I take it not for granted, to be honest with you. I thank God. Aisha Mariange Rwendo Samafende. Aiwa Maspaka. God bless you. I pray that none of you saves your slide. And then we will move this Mamagatira Jenumorisi. Akumateresis. I'm going to Zaisha with Jesus Christ.
1: This right here is the Gospel Calabash with Man Franco, the rap preacher.

us are close with this one coming from Clara Ngulube. Dikonda Mulungu. That is from Malawi, right? May God bless you. Whatever you come for, it is easy. I didn't need a quayender. I didn't know Sangana Zekari. Pano Pa Radio 54. African Panorama. Father, in the mighty name of Jesus, I bless your name and I thank you for the time you've given us to be on air. I thank you for the answered prayers. I thank you for the open doors. I thank you for the hope you have given unto your people. I thank you for you have reminded us that you are still on the throne and no one can take you away from the throne. I thank you for reminding us that whatever we ask for in Jesus' mighty name, it is granted unto us. I thank you for healing us. I thank you for breakthroughs. In the name of Jesus. The name which is above all other names. The name of Jesus Christ of Nazareth was made a little lower than angels. I bless thee. I thank you, Holy Spirit. I thank you, Yahweh. Amen. Actually, meet a man, Frank, from Tona Company. Company, what's up?

Hello, hello, hello, everyone, everywhere, wherever you happen to be, and good evening, and I welcome you to Lover's Paradise Show, a program that comes to you every Sunday. Now, of course, it has been adjusted a little bit since we began. It's now from 6 p.m. to 9 p.m. Our time of broadcasting, and thank you, TC, for the gospel vibes and for ministering unto our souls and to our spirits and for being with us through and through. And we thank God for you, for people like you. It's always a pleasure to know that the people who are so much concerned and who looks into the needs of the soul, the needs of the spirit. The Bible says a man cannot live by bread alone, but by every word that proceeds from the mouth of God. Now, how do we get this word coming from the mouth of God? The Bible says faith comes by hearing, and hearing by the word of God. So hearing, even in music, through music, the scriptures or the word of God is proclaimed, it is shared, it is preached. And I welcome you all who are listening right now, who are under the command of my voice. I really, really appreciate you from the deeper parts of my heart. And today we shall be one of the listeners asked me to revisit the issue that I once raised some other time about prayer. Yeah, about prayer. Since it's a Sunday, yeah, that subject is really relevant about prayer. When I was alluding to the fact that when we pray, we cannot and we should not and we are not supposed to act like we are talking to a God who does not hear. We are talking to a God who does not listen. We are talking to a God who does not respond, who does not reply. Therefore, it is futile or irresponsible or does not make sense of us to keep on repeating the same thing over and over again to God until we get the answers. Because if we believe that what we will have said has ascended to the heavens, then we should have faith and belief enough to wait for the response. So we'll look into that and have a conversation around that area. And my mom will be coming on the program later on as we go, as we get along. For the meantime, let's play some music. All right.

I could not ask for more. Right straight away into the lover's paradise, like what the general just alluded to, Eric Knight. Sarah Evans, I could not ask for more. This is lover's paradise, and these are the type of songs, these are the type of subjects, and these are the issues that we talk about here on Lover's Paradise Show. And thank you, my sister Cornelia, for tuning in and for being part of this journey. And of course, TC, thank you one more time for being with us. And Joe, Lawrence, thank you for logging in, for being part of this wonderful family. Nkosi, sorry, my brother. Keep on trying, I know the network sometimes play tricks and games, but we are here at Radio 54, broadcasting from the Republic of Ireland. And my name is Lovers Famire Mwana Wokumusha from Hurungwe, Karoye, Magunje, Zipani, Chinoya, Mashonaland. Best Mashonaland West is where I hail from when it comes to Zimbabwe. But for the meantime, Tirikunoko Island, it has been really beautiful. Summer weather, we don't get Tirikumusha. Oh my goodness, it has been really beautiful. Enjoying this summer. I've never had such a beautiful summer, before. No problem, my sister Cornelius. God bless you. Let's go. All for one. I can love you like that.

Mukanya, Mukanya, Mukanya, Thomas, Tafire Nyeka Mafumo. Beautiful stuff, beautiful stuff. Alright, that's very Pikwa Mai, and it's a beautiful song, taking you way back in memory lane, taking you into all those good old times. And these are the songs that you would associate with the people that have been kept by the Lord, that have been blessed with the years of existence on this face of the earth. Amatuke kana kwembwanya iko koridzwa mimanzi yakadai so chimbonyararai chimboteererai kana vakuru votaura. It's important to do that. And Cornelia, you're saying that's your mom's playlist. Oh, that's so sweet. That's so sweet.

That's so beautiful. Oh, that's okay. That's all right. That's so beautiful. And we continue to give you some beautiful stuff and some gunans in terms of music here at Radio 54. Before that, I played you Anatolia, Go Tell It on the Mountain. And prior to that, that was All For One, I Can Love You Like That. And we continue to give you none but just the best of your listening here at Radio 54. And thank you for the company of all those who have joined and who are sending some messages. I appreciate you to the fullest. I appreciate you with all my heart.

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Chemberedza gumana munodzizira here? Matuke chemberedza gumana chi? Tudzei nyora im comment section umo. Ah pakaipa Thomas Paul Matavire. My apologies. Paul Matavire taurai zvenyu.

Poma Tawira, when we talk of the legends and in terms of love language, he is one of the guys that would have a beautiful script for a woman to convince and to melt all the kilojoules of anger when it comes to love proposal. And of course, I'm sure in general he was a sweet talker. So yeah, beautiful stuff to have such kind of legends in our lifetime and still be able to listen to their music way after they are gone, after their demise. We still enjoying and blessed and reminiscing some memories when we look into what the works that they have done and what they have left on earth, which we call legacy. And his legacy lives on and goes on and on. And of course, this is Lover's Paradise. This is a place where love is cemented, is reminded of, remind you all of the beauty of love, the beauty of togetherness, the beauty of oneness, the beauty of loving one another. It's very important. And of course, as you know, today is the final, Argentina versus Spain in the World Cup. Everything comes down, and Zimbabwe just lost cricket, the T20, to Bangladesh. So the T20 is gone, but they won the Test match and the ODI series. So we're grateful, we're thankful.

Boys Is Mine, Brandy and Monica, beautiful stuff, taking you way back in memory lane. And of course, these are the kind of songs that you used to have in autobio, you know, sending some love letters to your loved ones, encrypting all these sentiments, all these lyrics on it, and seal it in an envelope, in a white or khaki envelope, and written on top of it, kiss it 100 times before you open. Taking you back in memory lane, Mama Ku Morisei, Parisipa Zimbabwe, and I'm sure, of course, my Vacho is listening. Ma ready re mama, da uti muwe panaba tumbotaura nye nama tue tumbotaura pepe. If you are ready, let me know. We can have that conversation in 22 minutes. In 22 minutes at the hour clock, that will be 1900 hours here, and it will be 2000 hours Zimbabwe time. And we can have a look at that. All right, beautiful stuff.

Providence shoko zviri seko mwana wamai zviri kufamba here zvakadi kwakadiko kwamuri ikoko. Thank you always for being the big fan of this radio program. You are always the best. You are always on the deck. All right, you're requesting a song from Salif Keita. Unfortunately, I do not have that particular song today. For the meantime, enjoy Dr. Nero from the Chembezo family. 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Taking you back and memory lane. 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

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And of course, before that, I played you a song coming from Dr. Nero. 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Uyai mundirape. Beautiful stuff. And of course, Andy Gibson, I wanna make you love me. Kune hama dzedu dzechirungu rungu dzinenge dzichingosvisvina chirungu, dzinongonzwa chirungu. Saka tinenge tichikurangarirawo zvekare on this program that this is a musical show. It's a program, it's a show for everyone, for all body. We educate, entertain, and inform here at Radio 54. And my name is Lovers Pamire on your program Lovers Paradise Show. We continue to give you the best.

Oh, Love and Theft, Angel Eyes is the name of the song. She has a little bit of a devil in her angel eyes. One side she's a devil and the other side is an angel. And of course, thank you for all those who are continuously sending me some messages and of course confirmation that you are listening and you are enjoying every bit of it, every show here that we are bringing to you. Beautiful stuff. We thank you for tuning in and for joining this wonderful family. Africa 54, Radio 54, Africa Panorama. So this is Susan, all right. And ndanzwisa ndiri kutsvaka song yacho, chindipai song yamiri kudai imimi. The video yenyu chindipi? All right, I'll try to look for it. Because I've been looking for different songs. And Mama Ku, I found your song. I got your song. Your song will be coming shortly. So stay tuned. Don't you dare to touch that dial. And being a Sunday today, Momoyo, Jiri Momoyo, Minister Mayendere, let him minister unto us. And we'll be giving you what you need, what you require, what you're looking for. Keep your messages calm. And of course, stay. Chimborara ganone wapopa kunait chimbozorora mchana. Because kuchanga kune bora manje. Even if you're not a football fan. I tell you, just sit back and enjoy the football matches. Just see kuna wakaona bora rakikwa rakapinda mu net. It's a kune zisimbi rine net on both sides, left and right. There's a pole, and then across there's a horizontal, is it a horizontal pole? Nenge report ne net kuseri panenge pane munhu one anenge ari pakati anonzi goalkeeper. Ungaona bora rapinda ipapo zotira goa, just celebrate. beautiful stuff here at Radio 54, Lovers Paradise.

Minister Maendere, mwariwe kudenga, wanoti gonera, beautiful stuff. And there's been a request from Providence Shoko, and he's requesting a song from Michelle Jambo, Vimbiso. What a song. And now let's go to Vimbiso. And I now have Salificator. Baraya, so just hold on, don't you dare to touch that dial. I'm coming to you right now, but for the meantime, it's a Vimbi song. Michelle Jambo, Mkoma Wango, Michelle Jambo, Vano Papa Urungwe Apa, Mkoma Mkore Kore Mabiangu Cheche, Tetenja, Zuchene Chene, Tipota Tisi Jatisimwa. So, coming from the Mashonaland West of the Zimbabwean country. Michelle Jambo, Vimbiso, beautiful stuff. This particular one requires you and demands you to put on your dancing shoes and make sure that there is no one watching. Dance like nobody's business. Dance like crazy.

Unokuwara, tsika mwana tsika vimbiso. A song from my brother Michel Jambo, what a masterpiece. Thank you so much, my brother, for contributing immensely to the music industry in Zimbabwe. And what a song that you gave unto us, such a blessing. And you never tire. I personally will never tire from listening to it over and over and over again. And certificate request from Susan and, of course, Providence Shoko.

And when you think of African music, you think of Salif Keita. What a legend, a musician of all times, the greatest artist that we have in Africa. Beautiful stuff. And these are the kind of songs that when you look back in times, they used to define the music industry. They defined the music industry and all the platforms on music, on beat, on television, on radio. He hails from Mali. The legend comes from the Republic of Mali. Beautiful stuff. Beautiful stuff. Salif Keita Baraye. Beautiful. And that's what we do here at Radio 54. And my name is Lovers Pamire. The program is Lovers Paradise Show. Beautiful stuff. And let's continue to give you some beauty, some goodies from four brothers, Thimbi.